0: Weather forecast.
1: 800-CJBQ always has been, always will be, Quenty's best source for news, QuentyNews.com.
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1: This ad isn't funny or overly clever. 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And together, we'll beat heart disease, beat stroke, and beat as one.
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Acoustic Storm with a couple of legendary guitarists teaming up, Eric Clapton and B.B. King, from their collaborative album Riding with the King. That was Key to the Highway. Jimmy Buffett before that with Come Monday, and the Allman Brothers with a live acoustic Midnight Rider. The Acoustic Storm rolls on with some slack key guitar from the Doobies.

0: birthday. Hope you enjoy your day. Love, Cindy, Ken, Becky, Johnny, Levi, Jay, and Stella. Last but not least, Rick is celebrating a birthday this morning. Happy birthday to you, Rick. Special message reads, happy birthday to my wonderful husband. Hope you enjoy your day and lunch out. Lots of love, always and forever, your wife, Noanne. Happy, Joanne, a typo at the bottom there. Happy birthday to you, Rick. Now, we always have a winner of a freshly baked birthday cake from McDowell's, your independent grocer. And today's winner of that freshly baked cake is Jen Lucas. Congratulations to you. You have to come on down here to Quinny Broadcasting, fourth floor. Obviously not tomorrow, but during business hours, you can see the front desk there and they will give you your voucher to take over to McDowell's on the corner of Dundas East and Herkimer. And of course, the birthday bash is brought to you by McDowell's, all of us here at 800 CJBQ and County Farm Center.
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And hopefully she'll get you in 2 to 3 months. 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

Oh, Mr. Michael Bublé, haven't met you yet. Right here on 800-CJBQ. That one's going out to Maggie this morning. Happy to play it for you. I got a call earlier from Wendy looking for some Aaron Neville this morning. Here's the grand tour.

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0: Oh, going out to Jerry in Thomasburg this morning. All my rowdy friends are coming over. Hank Williams Jr. I'm hoping that some of my rowdy friends are going to meet me tonight in Colburn. I'm looking forward to it. It's going to be a fun time. I got a call earlier from Ron in Trenton looking for some C.W. McCall. A song called Four Wheel Drive. Here it is now.
1: We was screaming through the valley where the nation of Botany flows, through the mud and crud and cornfields where the marijuana grows, across the railroad tracks of Persia, down the hills and up the dale, at CJ5 with a four-wheel drive and Smokey on my tail. Well, he picked me up at exit 12 on the I-680 ramp. I was doing 67 per when I rumbled through his trap. He commenced to whirl his flashing lights and he made his siren wail. I slipped on down to four-wheel drive, Smokey on my tail. Now I got racing stripes and dual pipes and Smokey's got a Ford. Got a mill with a four-pot carb, you know, but Smokey stroked and bored. Well, the chase was on, but I had the edge with a rig that'll never fail. Got a CJ5 with a four-wheel drive, Smokey on my tail. Yeah, he was. Well, I dropped on down at Granny Low and I made a hard right turn. My big old fat commando tires went slashing through the corn. Well, the tassels blew and the kernels flew and it looked like yellow hail. Just cooking alive in a four-wheel drive, Smokey on my tail. 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

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My CJ5 and four-wheel drive is smoky on my tail. Look out now, here he comes. Oh, we gonna get it on now. Don't hit that fellow with a banjo. We gonna swim this here creek now, Smokey. Yard wide and foot deep. Nation of Botany River, they call it. Might have to winch out. Gonna do a wheelie on that there gopher mound now, Smokey. Can you dig it, Smokey? Got four on the floor and four in the air on that one, didn't we? Goodness gracious. About to bust my shocks.

make summertime, don't they? Sloop John B., you know, nothing like a relaxing afternoon sailing. Oh, boy, whether it's on the Sloop John B. or your own personal sailboat at home, can I get in?

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It's because you are.

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3: 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Played two things at once. Really? How does that happen? How does...

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The Mavericks. The song is called Blue Moon. And I know, at home, my dachshund Ozzy is howling at the ceiling with that music.

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0: 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Jay Lee Roberts here on Into the Blue. I'm putting you out of my misery. And before that, Brad Kaler and Mineral Bluff Review with O Athena. A short break. We'll be right back with the number one song this week. This is Into the Blue on Quinty's hometown radio station, 800 CJBQ.
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